0: Radio.
1: We the best. Give me the light.
2: Yeah.
1: And we turn it up every time.
2: Every
1: time. And we bust it up, watch it.
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1: Say something to her. Holla at her.
2: I got one question.

0: that big fat butt.
1: Wiggle, wiggle, wiggle. Wiggle, wiggle, wiggle. Wiggle, wiggle, wiggle. Just a little bit of

0: bad bad, get it lit.
1: Mix.
0: We the best. Give me the light.
2: Yeah.
0: And we turn it up every time.
2: Every time.
0: And we bust it up, watch it. Right?
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